staying power. It originally launched in October 2025, and it's been number one on the Billboard charts for 20 weeks. It's Ella Langley and Choosing Texas, WFRN.

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I'll tell you about it after Luke Combs on WFRE.

better way to start the final hour of Free Country Nights than with the number one song in country music? It's Ella Langley and Morgan Wallen for a second straight week. I Can't Love You Anymore.

when she goes to bed. She hits her knees and bows her head.

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1: From the WFRE Trick Trucks and Cars Weather Center, your forecast today going to be mostly sunny, just a 40% chance for a pop-up shower or storm and a high near 93. Tonight, increasingly cloudy. That 40% chance for showers and storms continues, a low around 73. Friday, tomorrow, we close out the week partly sunny with that 40% chance for a pop-up shower or storm and a high expected near 89. Currently, it's partly cloudy and 72.

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0: John Morgan on 99.9 WFRE with Kid Myself. It's Andy and Emma in the morning. No kidding. Emma J, you are done for the day, at least on the air.
1: Yeah.
0: And I'm going to hang out a little bit longer up until noon because Dana Gibson is off. She's on vacation. Just as a reminder for anybody who's missing their news or missing their companion at work. Well, Diana will be back on Monday, so I promise you that. But you and I will be back tomorrow afternoon, or excuse me, tomorrow morning. Because I was thinking two different things. AJ Randall will be in this afternoon, starting at noon for the 90s at noon. He will have your another chance for you to spin and win with the Wheel of Prizes because tomorrow is the last day.
1: Oh, yeah.
0: So you have a couple of chances to spin today, and then tomorrow is the last day to spin and win on the air. You and I will have your first shot at spinning the Gun Center's Wheel of Prizes on Friday tomorrow. Then I'll have one more chance up until noon, and then AJ will have your final chance sometime before 6 p.m. On Friday afternoon. Now, you also have another chance tomorrow with us to win your way in to see Casey Musgraves. Casey's going to be at CFG Bank Arena on Saturday, day after tomorrow, and we've got one more pair of tickets to give away courtesy of AEG Presents, so listen and win tomorrow morning for that. And I hope you're hungry for tomorrow because, well, we're heading to Shake Shack, at least in our minds, because have you, you know Shake Shack. Have you ever been to Shake Shack before?
1: Oh, we both have.
0: Yes, I know we both have. I'm just doing this for the show. So act with me.
1: Okay.
0: The restaurant chain Shake Shack, they just unveiled a limited edition Reese's Peanut Butter Cup Shake for Halloween. It's themed around Halloween.
1: I want it.
0: You might not once you hear how much it costs.
1: Yeah, you're probably right.
0: Physically. 1,900 calories.
1: Wow.
0: Nearly a full day's worth of caloric intake. That's an entire day's
1: That's
0: worth.
1: That's wild. You need to split it with 10 people.
0: You'd have to. You'd have to. But I'm willing to bet, because I am the person who has done this before, we've probably all eaten something that is super unhealthy.
1: Yeah.
0: And we know it. What is the single most unhealthy thing you eat, or at least you have eaten? And how often do you chow down on that thing? Emma J immediately thought up the one thing that I used to eat that is so embarrassing now that I've lost weight and gotten healthier. But she'll bring that to the table, pun intended, tomorrow morning. And we hope you'll bring yours with Andy and Emma in the morning, 5 to 10 here on WFRE.
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1: Frederick 15 northbound, still seeing delays from 70 up to West Patrick Street, but 270 is clear in both directions between Frederick and D.C. 70 looks good as well between Baltimore and Hagerstown. 15 headed down to Leesburg, nothing to slow you down through there, and 340 looks good to Harper's Ferry.
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5: In your WFRE Trick Trucks and Cars Weather Center forecast, going to be cloudy today with a 40% chance for scattered showers and thunderstorms and a high near 91, heat index as high as 101. Tonight, going to be mostly cloudy with a 40% chance for showers and thunderstorms and a low around 71. Friday, tomorrow, more clouds and a 60% chance for scattered showers and thunderstorms. Increasingly cloudy throughout the day with a high of 90 and a heat index as high as 100.

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What's up? It's AJ in for Diana Gibson. 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

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Take it slow. 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I just rolled my eyes and I said,

9 WFRE. What's up? It's AJ. And thanks to Tracy, who's checked in. Also got to say what's up to my buddy Bobby, who's listening to us down at the Ford Motor Company. I appreciate you guys hanging on and hanging out with us. 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

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Neither one of us looking for three little words, unless those three words were do not disturb. 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
1: Hello?
0: Hey, you're caller 9. 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
1: All right.
0: Unbelievable. Nice. What's your name?
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0: All right, Hillary. 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We'll give the wheel a spin, and we'll see what's happening.
1: All right. Sounds good.
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1: Awesome.
0: Wow, that is fantastic. 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
1: Oh, I don't know. 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

Bailey Zimmerman with Chevy Silverado on 99.9 WFRE. And we could not be more excited to be a part of In the Streets 2026. It's coming up next Saturday. That's right, September 12th.